0: Tristram and Little Miss are back in Happy Meal, and they're off on a road trip. 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On this road trip, anything's possible. Some fun, some food, it's all inside this Happy Meal. 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

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Turn it up, cause it's getting heavy. 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
3: Mr. and Little Miss are back in Happy Meal and they're off on a road trip. 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
9: So it says here that 10 past 8 tomorrow morning, when Noomi's back on the breakfast show, we've got to talk about something that's happening next Wednesday. Yeah. If you've been listening, you'll already know what this is about. If you haven't, make sure you're listening tomorrow morning. Is it really happening Wednesday? What, next Wednesday? I hope the weather's going to be okay.
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0: 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Good morning.
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0: Doctorship does sound better.
1: Your doctorship is in actual robots, isn't it? That's what you went and did. You did robots. A tech company is looking for everyday humans, like me and you, and you listening at home, to do your household chores, to allow them to film it, to teach the next generation of AI-powered robots how to do it.
0: Oh, I like it.
1: Do you think it's quite a good
0: idea?
1: Almost
0: like motion capture in movies.
1: Uh-huh. It's $25 an hour. It's like £18.50.
0: I'll do my washing up for that.
1: Well, my only concern is that I'm not brilliant at it. Chores.
0: And also, what happened, you know, there's a lot of contention about how you stack a dishwasher.
1: Yeah.
0: What if you accidentally train a robot to do it the wrong way?
1: This is my concern. They come to my house, they film it, and then you buy this, like, all singing or dancing AI cleaning robot that just sits on the sofa and plays PlayStation. You know what I mean?
0: Or does your washing and puts the leather leggings in and ruins your floor.
1: This is it. So I think you'll be very careful with the humans that we choose with it. Something Mrs. Hinch, you know, like that
0: kind of level.
1: That kind of thing.
0: Professional cleaners.
1: Uh-huh. Yeah, not Rob from Sittingbourne or Noomi from Medway. I don't know.
0: It's really weird. The robot, it starts doing a task and then it just keeps going to the fridge.
1: 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That's all it does. All right, Ed Sheeran coming up with the Calvin Harris's summer hit, Satisfy with Jazzy next.
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4: 6:40. Looking pretty clear on the road so far this morning. You've got your usual slow traffic on the A2 before the Bean interchange coming from Copperman Street. Southeastern, you've still got buses running instead of trains between Maidstone East and Borough Green and Rootham, and between Maidstone East and Ashford International due to engineering works. That's until the 31st. If you've got any updates for us, call us hands-free on our jam line. 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
5: Traffic and travel.
10: Right, issues coming into Kent from Essex. A QE2 bridge is partially blocked. It's queuing quite a way back at the moment. It's causing tailbacks past Junction 30. Sittingbourne's A249 is queuing back to Bobbing Roundabout as you're facing the M2 Junction 5. This is because of an earlier accident. Roadworks are plenty this morning. Hurst Green, bad news this morning, getting news that the A21 London Road at Station Road, those roadworks are meant to be finished this weekend. They've now been extended to the middle of June. Rolverdon Road, the A28, closed as you're heading eastbound. This is because of water main works from Rolverdon to Tenterden. Ramsgate's Hearson Road, both directions out for water main work, as is Broadstairs Road, the A255 in Broadstairs. Ashford Somerset Road and Forge Lane still got gas main work and water main work ongoing there. And southeastern between Maidstone East and Borough Green, Maidstone East and Ashford International is running buses instead of trains.
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2: Let's play Say It for a Thursday. Now, there are only two gameplays left to go until the end of the month. And, as we mentioned earlier this week as well, it is half term, which is often the best time to play.
3: In fact, yesterday, chap that got on, never called before, first time rung, got picked.
2: So, I'm just saying, could be a good day to try and get on Say It.
3: Remember, £1,000 cash is up for grabs and somebody's going to win that on tomorrow's show. You come on, you'll choose one of us to do the describing for you.
2: Yeah, you'll have 60 seconds to get through as many words as possible. The more you get right, the higher score, and the highest score of the month wins a grand.
3: Now, at the moment, that is Richard in Dover, got himself 11. It's the highest score of the year so far, but it, before this year, loads of people were up there with that kind of like 12, 13 even. So it's easily beatable.
2: It can absolutely happen. So let's see if we can do it with you today. The number you need to get ready to dial is 01227 786 106.
3: 01227 786 106. So we're talking to you if you've never called before, talking to you if you've never played before. Have a go and see if you can get on. Do not dial on WhatsApp. Please only dial on the phone app so that you can be chosen at random. And we're going to be opening the lines in a second, and we'll be choosing somebody at random within the next minute.
2: 01227 786 106. The lines are open in 5,
3: 4,
2: 3,
3: 2,
2: 1.
3: The lines are now
2: open.
3: They're open. Get dialing. 01227 786 106. Let's see if we can give you a grand. Call now.
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16: Traffic and travel.
3: Right, roads this morning looking okay. Kids are off school. Always helps out a little bit, you know. The earlier accident on the A249 starting to ease up a little bit. However, Ashford's Badmonster I4 in both directions is blocked. There's a three-vehicle accident just at the truck stop roundabout. It's causing problems in both directions. Hurst Green's London Road. Those traffic lights were meant to be cleared this weekend. Looks like they're going to be extended until mid-June, as is the delay this morning. 15 minutes worth of delays at Eurotunnel if you're heading out of there today. Buses running instead of trains on South Eastern between Maidstone East and Borough Green, Rutan and Ashford International. Check before you travel. Lots of roadworks, including Rolverdon's A28 Rolverdon Road, Ramsgate's Hearson Road and Broadstairs Road that are going to slow you down. They're quite major ones this morning. We're on 01 227 786 106 is the jam line. You can call it or WhatsApp us.
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0: tomorrow night, which is the kind, we said this the other day about £1,000 Friday, didn't we? In this weather, there are certain things that sound, taste, and are better.
1: Floor fillers.
0: It's one of them.
1: In the heat.
0: I don't wanna like take down my show at all, but like it does sound better in the sun.
1: Or big it up.
0: I've got a new, you know, I know we've been trying, working really hard together to find our £1 million idea, haven't we? We've been working really hard. I think I've actually cracked it. I know I always say this, but I think you're going to believe me this time. We need to get a startup business, right? And make promises that nobody can prove that we're lying about.
1: Oh,
0: right?
1: Yes.
0: For example, this Chinese firm say that they have built this AI that will tell you what your pets are saying.
1: Wow. What, so it's translating like barks and meows?
0: Yes. Prove they're wrong.
1: Yeah, I mean...
0: You can't. But I like the idea if it's true.
1: It's not like you can, you know, get Duolingo on it and be like, well, actually, I'm level 72 on dog, and ruff, ruff actually doesn't mean let me out.
0: The reason I'm really excited about this, because obviously I don't have any pets, but I'm really excited that if they can get it working with cats and dogs, that there's a really big chance they're going to be able to get it working with wives.
1: I really thought you were going to say babies. And I was like, yeah, fair enough. No, what does that little grumble mean?
0: I understand what my eight-week-old wants. My wife. Times are tough, noobs. You know?
1: Now, that is the £1 million idea.
0: Come on, we'll work on it together. Right, Alex, we're ready to go. And Sonny for Dare and X.
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0: Morning to the team at Cabco. There's an accident at Sevington roundabout in Ashford, which is causing some delays right now. Good morning to everybody that's getting in touch with us. Special hello to Sally about the issues on the Old Thanet Way right now. Basically, the Sainsbury's at Chesterfield is the place for water for all of the homes that are without it at the moment or don't have much pressure, but the queues are like 30 to 60 minutes long right now. It's looking very, very, very busy. Anti-clock on the M25 slow because of some earlier broken downs. That's why that's busy. Canterbury's Windcheap and Tunbridge Wells A26 London Road, the slowest places to be after the roadworks, which include Hurst Green's A21 London Road. To be fair, those roadworks have been there for a while at Station Road. They have been extended. They were meant to be coming out at the weekend. Looks like they're going to be there till the middle of June. Southeastern have got 15-minute delays at Denmark Hill, 15 minutes extra to passengers at Eurotunnel, and roadworks at Rolvedon Road, Ramsgate's Hearson Road and Broadstairs Road. They're the major ones that are going to cause the delays.
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13: It's 9:46. Between Chesterfield and Whitstable, the Old Thanet Way, both directions, you've got stop-start traffic due to the water collections happening at Sainsbury's. So it's at Highgate Park, Sainsbury's. Congestion is back to St John's Road and Herne Bay Road as well. The M25, anti-clockwise, heavy traffic at the Dartford Tunnel. Canterbury, it's slow on Windsheep this morning, and also in Sturry on Island Road, the A28. Hurst Green, you've got queues on the A21 London Road in both directions in those roadworks on the A26 Station Road. They've now been extended to mid-June. Eurotunnel, there's a waiting time of up to 15 minutes for passenger services at Folkestone, and Southeastern, delays of up to 15 minutes at Denmark Hill due to problems with the signals.
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9: 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The right skip for the right job. Disposed of in the right way.
14: You're on breakfast. It's Robin Newman. I did feel a bit mean a minute ago. You know, you were telling us about the carrot thing. The more carrots you can eat, the more likely you're to be a nice coloured tan, you know. We had a message in from Carl. It says, my son's girlfriend has carrot oil spray to help her tan. I'm still the colour of a milk bottle. I do remember, I didn't want to say anything, because I remember buying carrot oil when I went on a holiday.
13: Really?
14: Once. Oh, it's awful stuff. Like, really sticky. And
13: did it work, though?
14: Well, look at me.
13: Well, I wouldn't have imagined it to have still worked, Rob, several years later. Does wash off.
14: I am not the person for the tan, you know. I am not that tan god.
13: He's an English rose, darling. An English rose.
14: I am
13: a fair man.
14: Sometimes difficult to tell the difference between my arms and pieces of A4 paper. That's kind of where I'm at. Dracula right now. KMFM.

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10: Whitstable's Old Thanet Way. There's long queues in both directions at Sainsbury's due to water collections. Canterbury's Windcheap slow towards the city. Hurst Green's the same on the A21 London Road, both directions at Station Road. That's because of roadworks and its buses replacing South Eastern trains between Maidstone East, Borough Green and Rootham, and then through to Ashford International due to engineering works.
8: 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Kent Traffic and Travel.
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11: Some breaking news. The body of a teenage boy has been found in Swanscombe following concerns about a swimmer in a pond. Nicola has more details for KMFM.
12: Police, paramedics and fire crews were called to water near Galley Hill Road at about 3 o'clock yesterday afternoon. Scuba divers were also spotted heading to the scene, and it's now been confirmed the body of a teenager was recovered. Officers say his death is not being treated as suspicious. Across the UK, a total of 8 children have died in drownings during the recent hot weather. Experts have been warning of the dangers of cold water shock and of swimming in unsupervised areas.
11: Bosses at South East Water say another 7,000 Kent customers are at risk of losing their supply today as the hot weather continues. Around 8,000 properties in the Whitstable area currently have no water, and there's intermittent supply in other parts of the county. The company's blaming high demand and is asking people not to use hose pipes or paddling pools. Breeny Carter is from Campaign Group SOS Whitstable.
13: It's all sensible, conserving water. But the fact is, they know what the usage is, that they will have the data behind it year on year to predict the levels. They're saying they've got enough water, they just can't get it out to the houses. What's the explanation for that?
11: A government-commissioned review's warned the UK is facing a lost generation, predicting up to one in six young people could face unemployment by 2031. Official figures show just over a million 16 to 24-year-olds were not in education, work or training in the 3 months to March. Shadow Work and Pensions Secretary Helen Whateley, who's the MP for Faversham and Mid-Kent, is blaming Labour's policies.
14: You could foresee these problems coming up already, you know, back when they were in opposition, but they turned up. To the extent they had a plan, it was actually things that made the situation worse, like their jobs tax, like the Employment Rights Bill. This has made it harder for young people to get jobs.
11: Dartford Council has lost its only Green Party member. Laura Eady, who represents the Newtown ward, has defected to become an independent. She's put the decision down to ideological differences. And Uber's introduced a new feature to help passengers feel safer. You can now record the audio of your journey. That's the latest. Next updates at 12.
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0: Kent's weather.
11: Hot and sunny today with more clouds building this afternoon. Highs of 31 in Tenham, 26 in Herne Bay.
17: 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Kent's weather.
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0: Stardust, Music Sounds Better With You, and Katy Perry's Raw, both playing next for you. And as it's hot and sunny, it's the perfect time for me to ask you this question. What is your view right now? Now, the rules are you have to send a picture of the view that is in front of you, not either side or behind, even if they are better to look at, the view that is currently in front of you. My WhatsApp number is 01227 786 106. And your view could just be one at work. It's fine. In the garden. You might be laying down sunbathing. So you're just going to send me a picture of the sky. Or sat in, let's say, the passenger seat of your car. You get the idea. The view has to be in front of you. Let's see what's about to come in. This is why I like playing this game, because I have absolutely no idea, but it's the perfect time during a sunny climate. 01227 786 106. You can send those through now on WhatsApp. Thank you.
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0: Can I say a big thank you for taking part in What's Your View this morning on KMFM? So many coming in. The rules are it has to be the view that's directly in front of you. Like Elliot is looking at a lawn in the sunshine from his ride on lawnmower. Nettie's view is of her budgie Ruby by the living room window. And Nikki looking at fake flowers in her studio because she's arranging them. There's another Nikki. Her view is of Folkestone beachfront. Although that is not her final destination, it's a stunning photo. Gary is looking at his laptop as he designs kitchens indoors. Kevin, whose view in front of him is his work colleague PJ, says, PJ didn't hear his mention 10 minutes ago. Can you do it again? There you go. Hopefully you heard it. Dan's looking at two computer screens, both of them with Excel documents on. Now, I know you can't see this, but you can imagine what that's like. That's probably the saddest picture I've seen all morning. Dan, can you at least take your desk outside?
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0: pop anthem from Pink at KMFM, which I'll play for Crystal Vickers, who's listening in the car on her way to Hastings. Looking forward to a day at the seaside. She just needs to get through the traffic. I will play Taylor Swift very soon, plus Jessie J Domino.
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2: Traffic and travel.
0: Whitstable's Old Thanet Way in both directions is queuing. It's due to water collections happening at Sainsbury's right this moment. Manston Road is partially blocked in both directions just by the former airport. That's Manston Court Road Junction because of an accident. In Canterbury, slow through Broad Street, Military Road and Pin Hill towards the city centre. Same's happening along the A21 London Road in Hurst Green at the junction for Station Road. There's a major set of roadworks. And the queue for the M25 anti-clockwise towards the Dartford Tunnels is about 20 minutes.
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0: At 12 o'clock, Lucy Hudson.
8: A teenage boy has died after getting into difficulty while swimming in a pond in North Kent. There was a huge emergency response near Galley Hill Road in Swanscombe yesterday afternoon. It's now been confirmed a body was recovered. It comes just days after Kent Fire and Rescue issued a warning about water safety during the hot weather. Here's group manager James Kirk.
9: What looks nice is actually can be a lot colder than what people actually think. And one of the biggest risks from this that we see is that you're not aware of the hidden dangers underneath the water.
8: Across the UK, 8 children have died in drownings since the start of this heatwave. We're told 7,000 more homes in Kent could lose their water supply today. South East Water customers have been experiencing problems since Saturday, with around 15,000 properties currently affected. Bosses are blaming high demand and are asking people to only use water for essential purposes. Brian Carter from campaign group SOS Whitstable says the company needs to invest more in infrastructure.
10: We can't see anything improving at all. The new reservoir in Canterbury isn't going to be finished until 2035 at the minimum. So that's not going to help us in the meantime. They need a contingency on what they're going to do.
8: A report's warning of a lost generation with around 1 million 16 to 24-year-olds not in employment, education or training. Around 1 in 6 young people could fall into that category by 2031 unless action's taken. Faversham and Mid-Kent MP Helen Whateley is the Conservatives' Shadow Work and Pension Secretary.
11: We have a government that's already been there for almost 2 years, and rather than doing anything about this, actually the problem has only got worse under them.
8: Ministers have described it as a challenge they need to confront. More than a dozen vehicles have been stopped in Gravesham as part of an operation to tackle illegal waste carriers. Three drivers are facing prosecution following checks earlier this week. Officers also searched properties linked to fly tipping and found an offender hiding in an alleyway who now faces a £1,000 fine. And online bank Monzo is launching a phone plan that gets cheaper each year. Bosses say they want to reward loyalty. That's the latest. Next updates at 1.
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2: Kent weather.
8: Hot and sunny today with a bit more cloud around this afternoon. Highs of 31 in Mepham, 26 in Dover.
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0: I can only imagine Taylor Swift has her fingers crossed for a sunny day like this for her forthcoming wedding. This is Opalite from her now at 12 o'clock.
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0: Nice to be able to get that song on again. Girls Aloud, Sound of the Underground, KMFM, Zara Larsson, Lush Life, Ideal Sunshine Tune. That's playing for you next at KMFM. And if you like the idea of a new job and you also happen to like partying, then this could be for you. The royal family right now are looking for someone to plan parties and dinners at Buckingham Palace. Now, I'm not sure what sort of parties, but I imagine they don't have cheese and pineapple on sticks, mini sausages and party rings, although personally, that is my ideal spread. Anyway, if you're interested, salary is up to £40,000 a year and you have until next Sunday to apply. Good luck.
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0: Samantha enjoying KMFM on the app as she walks around Tunbridge Angels football ground. Thank you for sharing that picture. Kieran on the dust carts in Ashford. Oh, I hope you're staying cool as much as you can. Is there aircon inside the dust cart? Right, tunes coming up from Tate McRae and also the lady who is on her biggest tour to date so far. Next week, she performs at Wembley Stadium.
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0: 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Jonas Blue, JP Cooper, it's Perfect Strangers, and it's KMFM. I'm just looking down the playlist for lunchtime today. With the sunshine that we've got at the moment, it is perfect. Capital letters, perfect. Flo Rida, Alex Warren, Shaboozy, and that's just three songs.
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0: A2, Watling Street in Strood. Low due to a broken down cement mixer and an oil spillage. It's quite near to Asda Express. Whitstable's Old Thanet Way in both directions. There are delays at Sainsbury's while the water collections happen, and the M25 queuing for about half an hour towards the Dartford Tunnels.
1: 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Kent Traffic and Travel.
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13: Neighbourhood watch teams have been out reassuring residents in Swanscombe after a teenage boy died while swimming in a pond. Emergency crews were called after he got into difficulty near Galley Hill Road yesterday afternoon. A body was recovered and the death is not being treated as suspicious. Seven other children have drowned during hot weather across the UK. Speaking last week, James Kirk from Kent Fire and Rescue issued a warning about water safety.
14: It can look nice and cool, but we do see situation where people jump in and it is a lot colder and it can be very dangerous. People don't sometimes understand what's going on underneath the water.
13: Elsewhere, there are calls for a water supply emergency to be declared in Kent as thousands of homes remain without working taps. South East Water customers in areas including Whitstable, Herne Bay, Maidstone and Ashford have been experiencing disruption, which started on Saturday. The Green Party at KCC says persistent problems should be examined by a scrutiny committee. Councillor Rob Yates represents Cliftonville near Margate.
15: So we've had 14,000 bottles of water delivered across our vulnerable residents and our reservoirs. We've only got one main one, Fleet, which is running low. So everyone's very nervous in Thanet.
13: The County Council have announced plans for a water resilience partnership to look at long-term planning and performance. The author of a report into youth unemployment has described it as a moral crisis. New figures show just over a million 16 to 24-year-olds in the UK are not in work, education or training. Former Health Secretary Alan Milburn says they've been failed by the system. The owners of a restaurant in Aylesford that was badly damaged in a fire say repair work can now finally start. The Hengist was forced to temporarily close after the blaze in March. Insurance money's now come through and building work is due to begin next month.
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13: Football and TV's Mr. Maker has helped Gillingham reveal their new third kit for next season. He's been a fan of the club since he was a child and recorded a video for them at Priestfield. The new shirts are black with a light purple pattern. You can see them on the Jill's socials. That's the latest. Next updates at 2.
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2: Kent weather.
13: Hot and sunny today with a bit more cloud around this afternoon. Highs of 31 in Ashford, 26 in Rickover.
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0: Wherever you are listening right now, I hope you are keeping as cool as you possibly can. Alex Warren Ordinary is playing part of your lunchtime soundtrack, Flo Rida with Wild Ones, and here's Shaboozy.
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0: Traffic and travel.
13: In Strood, North Street, outside Asda, southbound section closed. There's a broken down cement mixer. Whitstable's Old Thanet Way, both directions. This Sainsbury's, still long queues. Water collection continues. And the M25 anti-clockwise queues of up to half an hour towards the tunnels.
8: 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Kent Traffic and Travel.
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13: At 2 o'clock, Nicola Everett.
14: There's another warning about the potential dangers of swimming in rivers and lakes following the death of a teenage boy in Kent. Emergency crews recovered a body from a pond near Galley Hill Road in Swanscombe yesterday. James Kirk is a group manager for Kent Fire and Rescue.
15: We recognise we want people to go and have fun and it's warm weather and people want to jump in, and we just ask is that people just take them out considering about where they're going to swim. There is designated areas, obviously swimming pools as well, obviously a lot safer, areas where there is lifeguards watching.
14: The death isn't being treated as suspicious. Seven other children have drowned during the hot weather across the UK. As issues continue in Kent this afternoon, there are calls for a water supply emergency. The taps are running dry for 8,000 customers in Whitstable right now, while homes in Herne Bay, Maidstone and Ashford are also affected. Rob Yates is a Green Party councillor in Thanet.
16: It's already cost of living crisis, and now the level of precariousness the residents are suffering, it's like it just adds to the stress. Things are already expensive, and now we don't know whether the water supply situation is going to come here, so people are stressed and angry.
14: South East Water say it's all because of extra demand during the hot weather. Kent County Council are going to set up a water resilience partnership. A man who was caught on camera attacking his partner at her home in Ashford has avoided being sent to prison. Footage from CCTV installed at the property showed the 34-year-old repeatedly punching, kicking and spitting at his victim. He's been ordered to do unpaid work. The number of young people not in work, employment or for education is at its highest level in 13 years. A government review's found more than a million 16 to 24-year-olds are economically inactive. Faversham and Mid-Kent MP Helen Whateley is the Conservative Shadow Work and Pensions Secretary.
17: Yes, the problem is complex. You need to look at education, look at welfare reform. Though actually, first and foremost, what young people most want is jobs, and the government should be backing businesses here and now to provide jobs.
14: And scenes from a new TV show about England manager Gareth Earth being filmed in Kent. Nell's Cafe, just off the A2 in Gravesend, was used as a location for the mini-series Dear England. That's the latest. Next update, Sir 3.
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14: Very warm this afternoon with a chance of thunderstorms later. Any rain clearing to leave a dry night with lows dropping to 19 in Upchurch and Herne Bay.
8: 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Kent weather.
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13: 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Kylie's in there, Usher with Yeah, and we'll start with Alphabeat. Fascination.

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0: This is KMFM, Kent's radio station, and make sure you store the KMFM phone number in your phone. In fact, do it now, because £1,000 must be won on the word describing game Say It tomorrow on KMFM Breakfast. 01227 786 106 is the studio phone number, and good luck. I hope you get on tomorrow with Robin Newmy just after 8 a.m. £1,000 will be ideal with the summer holidays coming up. Right, tunes with me set to go next. Dasher, Austin, Miles Smith, and Milk Is Just the Way You Are.
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0: Traffic and travel.
7: Strood, North Street closed. That's southbound outside Asda. It's because of an earlier broken down cement mixer. Looks like it's going to take a while to get removed. Elsewhere, the old Thanet Way is queuing in both directions. Whitstable side of things, just outside Sainsbury's. That's where the water collections continue today. And the M25 anti-clockwise queues of up to 40 minutes towards the Dartford tunnels.
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8: A boxing club has paid tribute to one of its members who died after getting into difficulty in a pond in North Kent. Emergency crews recovered the body of a teenage boy from the water in Swanscombe yesterday. Leo's Lions ABC say they're supporting teammates. It's led to further warnings about swimming in open water, as 10 people have now lost their lives during the heatwave. James Kirk is a group manager for Kent Fire and Rescue.
9: Parents out with children, just make sure they're supervised, keeping them in very, very shallow water where they are able to sort of sit with them in the water.
8: Thousands of customers across Kent remain without water this afternoon as calls are made for the situation to be declared an emergency. Homes and businesses in Whitstable, Herne Bay, Ashford and Maidstone are affected. Rob Yates is a Green Party councillor in Thanet.
10: It's not due to rain for a while. We're not even in summer. What's going to happen this summer when the same situation occurs? This is an emergency and we need to be discussing it right now.
8: South East Water say it's all due to extra demand during the hot weather and have apologised. The youth unemployment crisis is costing the economy about £125 billion a year. That's according to a review out today, which found a million 16 to 24-year-olds are economically inactive. TikTok influencers have denied fueling trouble on Broadstairs Beach over the bank holiday, which led to a number of arrests. Dispersal orders were put in place after thousands of people turned up at Viking Bay. Creator Marcus 14 posted this afterwards.
11: We absolutely shut it off. There was hundreds of people going mental for us down at the bottom with the football. If you haven't seen the video, go look at it. It's absolutely jokes. I've seen about 100 videos being posted.
8: Police have told us they're monitoring social channels for content that might encourage further disruption. And divers are carrying out surveys on the pier in Deal before urgent repairs take place. The local council's already approved a £1 million budget for work to make sure the infrastructure survives for decades to come. Storms have caused damage to six of the supporting concrete legs. That's the latest. Next updates at 4.
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8: Very warm this afternoon, but the chance of some thunderstorms later on. Any rain should clear to leave us with a dry night with lows dropping to 19 in Horling and New Romney.
6: 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Kent weather.
0: 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Rain or shine, we've got you covered with the latest weather for Kent on KMFM.
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11: 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I'm really excited that if they can get it working with cats and dogs, that there's a really big chance they're going to be able to get it working with wives.
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0: Justin Timberlake and Mirrors. Almost 20 past four. It's Ben getting you home across Kent for a Thursday, and I'll be the first to admit the Toy Story 5 hype is turning me into a child again. It's getting me a little bit giddy. I'm so excited for it. And a massive shout out to Papa John's, who I think are just living their best lives with this new Toy Story release. They're going to be launching some Pizza Planet pop-ups. No Pizza Planet in the original Toy Story movies. They are basically remaking those across the world. There's going to be one in LA, one in Madrid, one in Seoul, and there's going to be one coming to London. So you'll see me very soon on a southeastern train heading for the capital. That's what I'll be doing. Right, stay where you are. My favourite tune in the playlist right now from Tame Impala and Jenny. It's called Dracula, and it's on after I get the latest in Kent on the roads next.
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15: Traffic and travel.
0: Looking at the 8299 Thanet Way, really, really slow as you're heading towards Yorklets this evening. By the looks of it, it's all starting at Seasalter Lane. Hurst Green and the A21 London Road, both ways looking slow because of the ongoing roadworks at Station Road. Sevenoaks High Street looking busy, as is Rochester Bridge going from Rochester to Strood this evening. Maidstone, busy but moving at the Lewes Road, Sutton Road junction in both directions. And Canterbury, I can already see quite a bit of traffic building in Wincheap, especially if you're going towards Whitefriars and then on to Riverside.
1: 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Kent Traffic and Travel.
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0: FM is home to pop anthems, the biggest 90s and noughties throwbacks every day for an hour at 10 a.m. Then you get 3 hours on a Sunday with me between 7 and 10 p.m. in the evening as we wind up the weekend together. Right now, though, I'm getting you home for a Thursday. And we're all at the moment a bit on celeb watch, aren't we? A-lister watch. We know that Kate Hudson could appear at any moment in Whitstable because they're filming for a new movie that stars her there right now. But also, I'm wondering if we should be looking out for Channing Tatum in his leathers at Brands Hatch. Because some pictures have surfaced online of him over at the Isle of Man TT. He is starring in a new movie produced by Brad Pitt for Amazon. So just wondering if they are seriously doing another motor racing movie. Surely the only place that they could come next is Brands Hatch. It's where the real motor racing happens, isn't it? Anyway, keep it KMFM. I've got Chapel Roan coming up with Hot To Go. I've got a summer banger to play you as well. I'm going to introduce you to another's new record after Travel next.
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2: Traffic and travel.
0: The M20 coastbound looking slow because of an accident between junctions 11 and the Eurotunnel exit. Ashford, busy around town and on Canterbury Road into town because of the Forge Lane and Somerset Road closures. And the M25, it's taken about 40 minutes to get through the queues towards the Dartford tunnels.
1: 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Kent Traffic and Travel.
2: 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Disposed of in the right way. 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

0: recently a Kent Top 40 number one. Madonna, Sabrina Carpenter and Bring Your Love. It will be at the top of the Kent chart come Sunday evening at 7 o'clock. 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
0: Let's get you £500 in the bank account, shall we? This is your penultimate chance in May to claim that jackpot. Tomorrow, that money will go somewhere in Kent. For you to have a chance of it being you, you need to go and grab your phone now and get your name on my callback list. This game, Five in Time, is really simple to play. You've just got to be quick and correct to win. And I'm not going to ask you, like, really difficult questions. Let's try to think about the most difficult exam in the world there. GCSEs. It's not going to be like your GCSEs. This is going to be a lot easier. For example, one of the questions I asked last week is what kind of food is camembert? It's that type of questions. They come with ease. For you to win the £500, you've just got to get on and answer five questions correctly in as quick a time possible. So, are you ready to play and win? Good. Send me a text now then. The number you're texting is 60099. Put your name, put your KMFM, then put your name so I know what to call you, and then put your postcode so I can check you live in Kent, because Kent winners only. 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
2: Traffic and travel.
0: The M20 coastbound looking slow from Junction 11 through to the Eurotunnel exit. The M25 also busy this evening towards the Dartford tunnels, taking you about 30 minutes through those queues. Slow through Canterbury from Winchy, Whitefriars, all the way up towards Sturry as well and the Industrial Park. I can also see Sturry Hill heading towards the Co-op, and the train line is looking busy this evening. And Detling Hill southbound just before the M20 Junction 7. It's taken about 15 minutes through the queues there.
1: 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Kent Traffic and Travel.
2: 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Disposed of in the right way.

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2: It's the penultimate gameplay of this month. My game, 5 in Time, where you've got to be quick and correct to win £500. That £500 will be given away tomorrow night. The score to beat is 5 in 20.

0: Jojo and Lady on KMFM. We are home to Floor Filler Anthems with Rob Wills. He'll be playing tunes like that to kick off the Kent weekend tomorrow night from 7 p.m. Ahead of a weekend where the Ocean Photographer of the Year exhibition is coming to the historic dockyard in Chatham. And I know there's plenty of people that went to Margate, Ramsgate, Folkestone, Hive, Deal that have taken pictures of the sea over the last couple of days and probably believe that they should be in that exhibit. Oh, it's so beautiful, isn't it? Over the last couple of days with the sun shining. Unfortunately, this weekend, not looking as good, but still staying warm. Right, got Lewis Capaldi coming up, Rudimental as well, and I'll get the latest on Kent's roads in two.
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2: Traffic and travel.
0: The A2 westbound at Ebbsfleet Valley, there is a lane out because of a broken down vehicle. That is just after the Ebbsfleet turnoff. The M25, if you're going towards the Dartford Tunnel, still taking about 30 minutes to get through the queues. The normal traffic on the Wainscott Bypass towards Fort Elms Hill and also in Maidstone on Royal Engineers Way as you head to the M20 Junction 6. We've also got a few road closures like Broadstairs, Broadstairs Road and Ashford's Forge Lane and Somerset Road, which is causing congestion around town.
1: 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Kent Traffic and Travel.
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0: Bed with you for a Thursday. I'm still in a bit of shock that it's the 28th of May. I don't know what date I expected it to be, but I think it's looking at the calendar and seeing June on Monday that's scaring me a little bit. Are we almost halfway through the year? Hey, on the way next, Becca has got your final hit list of the week sorted. She's back with the perfect evening playlist. Get ready for the song that is all over my timeline at the moment from Zara Larsson, Midnight Sun. Plus, tonight's first play is a bit of a weekend banger. If you're ready for a pre-weekend tune and a bit of pre-weekend fun, Kygo's Heaven on Your Mind will be on before 8 o'clock this evening. Join Becca, won't you, on the hit list tonight from 7. Before then, Ed Sheeran, and I'm going to check out Kent's Roads next.
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0: If you're heading to Chatham via Bluebell Hill tonight, the A229, there is a lane out because of a breakdown. Thanks to Dee for that one. Looking at Canterbury, the A2 coastbound is partially blocked because of an accident between Bridge and Bishopsbourne. For Ebbsfleet Valley, the A2, this time going westbound, there is one lane closed just after the Ebbsfleet turnoff, and the M25 going towards the Dartford tunnels, it's taking about 20 minutes to get through the queues.
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0: Sons of Leon, and that is You Somebody on at Kent's KMFM. Right, you, if you are enjoying a Friday with the kids tomorrow for the last day of half term, have a great one. If you're heading into Friday thinking, what am I going to do to entertain the kids for another week, because your children have 2 weeks off and not just one, best of luck. Maybe even book a soft play for Sunday, because weather's not looking great despite being a bit humid. I'm going to be off tomorrow with the kids, so I have got Adam to sit in for me. He will be playing Five in Time for your chance to win £500 after 5:30. And remember, it's tomorrow morning when you can win a grand. Play Say It with Rob and Noomi after 8 a.m. Whoever tops that leaderboard after tomorrow morning's gameplay will get that £1,000. And May will be your winning month. Best of luck. Join the guys tomorrow morning. And join Becca next. She's got the hit list after I've done travel.
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2: Traffic and travel.
0: The A2 westbound, just after the Ebbsfleet turnoff, there is one lane closed because of a broken down vehicle. The M25 towards the Dartford tunnels, it's taken about 15 minutes to get through the queues, and it's a check before you travel on South Eastern. Engineering works are on between Maidstone East and Ashford International.
1: 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Kent Traffic and Travel.
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0: There's rumours that she's going to release some new music very, very soon. Ariana Grande on KMFM. Thanks for choosing The Hit List to soundtrack your Thursday night. It's Becca Webb here until 10 o'clock. We're so close to the working week being over. And if you're looking for a new song to turn up nice and loud this weekend, stick around for our first play tonight. It's happening after Nathan Dorr and Jason Derulo, and new Sienna Spyro Material Lover plays in two.
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0: for keeping it KMFM on your Thursday evening. It's Becca Webb here, and Gillingham FC have announced something major today with the help of this guy. I will tell you what Mr. Maker has announced right after Cat's Eyes' Gabriella next.
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0: 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We are live across Ken and also on KMTV right now. Harry Styles, Raven Lanae and Becky Hill are playing next. And the artist behind this song has just released a brand new song. Let's do brand new Olivia Rodrigo next.
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0: About time on KMFM. It's Becca playing you Kent's biggest hits for your Thursday night. Just a little reminder that it's your last chance to win £1,000 tomorrow morning with Say It with Rob and Noomi, and also £500 with Five in Time on Getting You Home with Adam Lawrence. He's in for Ben tomorrow. Let's do Lewis Capaldi and Taylor Swift next. Stay there.
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7: From the Sky News Centre at 11, the man who plotted a terror attack on a Taylor Swift concert in Vienna has been jailed for 15 years. The 21-year-old admitted the offences, which forced three Eras Tour shows to be cancelled in 2024. The court heard he had planned to target fans outside the stadium with knives or homemade bombs after making contact with Islamic State online. There's still confusion about just how close we are to an agreement between the US and Iran over their ongoing conflict. Sources in the Trump administration say a memorandum of understanding to extend a ceasefire is ready to go, subject to the president's approval. Not true, says Tehran. Donald Trump's been talking to Fox News in the US.
8: That's what I do. I negotiate. They negotiate. They're very good negotiators. They're crafty. In the end, we have all the cards because we've defeated them militarily. Look, they have no navy. Their air force is totally gone, 100%.
7: A man who stabbed a student to death with a ceremonial Sikh knife has been found guilty of murder. Elizabeth Secker reports.
9: Vikram Digwa used an 8-inch dagger or kirpan to kill Henry Novak as he walked home from a night out in Southampton last December. The 23-year-old told police he'd been racially abused and was acting in self-defence, but the court heard this was a lie. It led officers to handcuff the 18-year-old victim moments before he collapsed. Hampshire police have apologised and referred themselves to the watchdog.
7: Nicola Sturgeon says she's having one of the worst weeks of her life. The former First Minister of Scotland says she was deceived by her estranged husband, Peter Murrell, who's admitted embezzling £400,000 from the SNP. The former minister behind the report on youth unemployment has a message for young people, which is don't give up. Alan Milburn wants systematic change after finding around 1 million 16 to 24-year-olds aren't working, learning or training. And Luke Littler has won a second Premier League darts title with an 11-10 victory over Luke Humphreys. That's the latest. I'm Barry Weir.
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8: From the Sky News Centre at midnight, a man who plotted to attack a Taylor Swift concert in Austria has been jailed for 15 years. The 21-year-old admitted planning to target fans outside the stadium in Vienna with knives or homemade bombs after linking up with Islamic State online. It forced 3 Eras Tour shows to be cancelled back in 2024. Iranian state media has rejected US claims that the ceasefire is being extended. The White House says the 60-day extension includes reopening the key Strait of Hormuz shipping lane, but the agreement is still waiting President Trump's approval. US Treasury Secretary Scott Bessent says a lasting deal is still some way off, though.
9: Nothing is going to be on the table until we see the Strait of Hormuz open and the Iranians agree that they have to turn over the highly enriched uranium and that they can't have a nuclear program.
8: Nicola Sturgeon says she was deceived, misled and betrayed by her ex-husband Peter Murrell. The former First Minister of Scotland says she's probably having the worst week of her life after he admitted to embezzling hundreds of thousands of pounds from the SNP. Scotland manager Steve Clarke has signed a new contract as boss. It means he'll lead the team until the 2030 World Cup. Tom Hanks says he didn't ask any questions when he was approached with the idea for a 5th Toy Story film. The actor spent almost 30 years starring as cowboy doll Woody. The latest movie in the franchise is all about the rise of children using social media and technology. And Tom has this advice for young people sitting in front of their devices all day.
10: Put it down. Turn it off. Do something else. Call the neighbors and say, do you want to get together? It's actually incredibly simple, and yet why is it so hard to do sometimes?
8: And AI-assisted shopping is now bringing in more revenue than sales from traditional online searches. Software firm Adobe says consumers are now asking a question and getting a single answer, often with direct links to them buy. That's the latest. I'm Barry Weir.
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if you want to, stare if you want to, but I got to party. I'm up in the party. I'm glad that I got you, and it's alright. You got you a partner, and clutter

0: Wisdom and Little Miss are back in Happy Meal and they're off on a road trip. Your little one can go somewhere exciting with Little Miss Brave. Laugh all the way there with Mr. Tickle or make up an adventure all of their own. On this road trip, anything's possible. Some fun, some food, it's all inside this Happy Meal. Until the 8th of June from 11 a.m. Includes one pre-selected book or toy while stocks last, subject to availability.
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